0: Weather Girl.
1: Uh-huh.
0: And have we got news for you?
1: You better listen.

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1: Free. That's right.
0: Do you want to salsa?
1: Free. That's right.
0: Do you want to hustle?
1: Free.

0: coming up, man.
1: What do you want, man?
0: My girl just caught me.
1: You made her catch you?
0: I don't know how I let this happen.
1: But who?
0: The girl next door, you know? I don't know what to do.
1: Say it wasn't you.
0: All right.

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Just the thought makes the tears run down my face. There were times that I wasn't faithful to you, darling.